hate to give the satisfaction asking how you're doing now. How's the castle built of people you pretend to care about? Just what you wanted. Look at you, cool guy, you got it. I see the parties and diamonds sometimes when I close my eyes. 6 months of torture you sold to some forbidden paradise. I loved you truly. You gotta laugh at the stupid.

0: L'hôtel hein, avec station numéro 1 qui fait Cécile briller. 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
1: People ask me, am I afraid of death? The truth is, I think what scares me the most is not being able to say all the things I want to say to you when I'm no longer here. So this song is for Haley, for when that day comes.
2: Where's Haley? Where is she at?
3: This ain't Haley.
2: Who is it?

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How should I start? 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
2: 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Yeah!

0: ain't stopping you. 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
1: Heavenly Father, before this day begins, before I step into my responsibilities, and before I allow the busyness of life to fill my mind, I come before you with a grateful heart. Thank you, Lord, for the gift of this new day. Thank you for waking me up this morning, for the breath in my lungs, the strength to rise, and the opportunity to experience another day of your goodness. Lord, every sunrise reminds me of your faithfulness. Every new morning is another chance to walk with you, trust you, and grow closer to you. Thank you for watching over me through the night. Thank you for protecting me while I slept. And thank you for your mercy that is new every single morning. Father, as I begin this day, fill my heart with gratitude instead of worry. Fill my mind with peace instead of fear, and help me focus on your goodness rather than the challenges that may come my way. Guide my thoughts, guide my words, and guide every step I take today. Help me show kindness to others, walk in wisdom, and reflect your love in everything I do. Lord, I place my family and loved ones into your hands. Protect them wherever they go. Strengthen them, encourage them, and surround them with your

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1: You know, every day in life, we got to hold on, 'cause love's all that we need.

0: Good morning. Welcome to a news summary for this Wednesday, the 5th of August. The former head of the intelligence services has told the Motainpose Prison Commission of Inquiry that authorities had been alerted to the possibility of a riot at the facility, but the exact timing was unknown. Benedict Wawo was speaking before the Commission of Inquiry, where he explained that information had indicated a possible threat at the Motainpose prison, although no specific date had been identified. Mr. Wawo said the role of his organization was to collect intelligence, assess the potential threats, and inform the relevant authorities when there was a risk of an incident occurring. The Seychelles is strengthening its diplomatic relations as three new representatives officially begin their missions in the country. The new envoys presented their credentials to President Dr. Patrick Amini during a ceremony at State House. They are Venezuela's ambassador, Carlos Feo Acevedo, Malta's first High Commissioner to Seychelles, Dr. Omar Seguna, and Russia's ambassador, Kirill Sokolov. Dr. Omar Seguna said his appointment as Malta's first High Commissioner to Seychelles marks an important milestone in the relationship between the two island nations, while Ambassador Carlos Feo Acevedo reaffirmed Venezuela's commitment to further deepening the friendship and cooperation between the two countries.
1: Venezuela and Seychelles, between our region, Latin American region and African region, has to be strengthened because we share already a lot of similarities in the historical field, in the cultural field. We look together. It's not casual that we look similar.
2: It's my privilege to serve the country and also shows the commitment also of my country to the Republic of Seychelles as well, and vice versa, I mean, the bilateral cooperation between the countries.
0: We were listening to Dr. Omar Seguna and Ambassador Carlos Feo Acevedo. The United States has reaffirmed its long-standing friendship with the Seychelles with the presentation of a commemorative plaque marking 50 years of bilateral relations between the two countries. Plaque was presented to President Patrick Amini by the new U.S. Chargé d'Affaires, Christopher Green, during his first official meeting with the head of state. Mr. Green said the plaque was a farewell gift from his predecessor and represents the enduring partnership between Seychelles and the United States. He also outlined key priorities for his tenure, including continued cooperation in maritime security and efforts to combat drug trafficking.
3: We talked about our mutual interest, one of them being drug demand reduction and helping to reduce drugs in society. And I assured him that we would be a very strong partner in this area. We have also recently been negotiating ACSA agreement to improve the cooperation between our militaries. We

pointed out pointed to poisoning from cyanide used in pesticides. Tomato farms are found in the Kimana area, which is part of a corridor between Amboseli National Park and the Tsavo National Park in the south of Kenya. Ukraine's President Volodymyr Zelensky has shared a video on social media of a drone hunting down a man in southern Ukraine, saying it showed an intense instance of a Russian safari attack against civilians. The video shows the drone pursuing a street vendor on a city street of Kherson region. The man moves away from the drone, hovering above, before it chases him as he runs around a white van. Eventually, the drone swoops down on him and explodes on impact. The man escaped with multiple shrapnel wounds, concussions, and trauma.

0: shrapnel wounds, concussions, and trauma. He added the attack was a part of a deliberate Russian campaign to intimidate civilians and demanded international condemnation. With this, we come to the end of a news summary. I'll be back at 7:30 for the French.
1: With maximum temperature recorded 29 degrees Celsius, a minimum 24 degrees Celsius. Wind direction southeast with speeds 25 to 60 kilometers per hour, which will make the state of the sea rough. So there you have it, your weather forecast for this beautiful morning. Good morning, Seychelles.

0: 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From the red carpet reveals to the memes that broke your group chat. If it's trending, we're talking about it. Stay ahead of the curve and behind the scenes. This is Pop Culture. 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

0: Okay, thank you guys. Thank you, Nia and Musa. Anton Slava Musa Ozodi. Bonjour.
1: Good morning, DJ Extreme.
0: Morning.
1: The answer is Push in Boots. This is Cruz.
0: All right, Cruz. Zimo Push in Boots. Thank you very much, Cruz. All right. Bonjour.
2: Hello, my name is Tyler. The answer is Boots in Boots. Bye. Have a nice day.
0: Have a nice day, Tyler.
3: Hello, my name is Nathan. The answer is Push in Boots.
0: All right, Nathan. Answer is Push in Boots. Bonjour.
4: Extreme, how are you? It's Heloise, and the answer is Puts in Boots. Bye, have a nice day, everybody.
0: Bye, have a nice day too. Good morning.
5: Good morning, DJ Extreme. It's Ria. The answer is Puss and Boots and Kitty Softball.
0: All right, thank you, Ria. Have a nice day. Good morning, Jeremy.
6: Yes, DMC Extreme, bonjour, bonjour, bonjour. Ça vient si Puss and Boots, ça c'est la voix entre Antonio Banderas, Banderas, avec Salva Puss, après Salma Hayek, as Kitty Po Soft, Kitty Soft Po, ça m'a l'air.
0: Kitty Soft Po. Merci beaucoup, Jeremy. Good morning.

0: Daddy texts you.
1: Hello.
0: And the answer is Puss in Boots. Bye. Have a nice day. And this is my last week of school. Bye.
2: All right. So, père de vacances au coin, hein? Excited? Any big plans? Thank you, Sanela. Team Solid, bonjour.
3: Good morning, good morning, good morning, Daddy texts.
2: Morning.
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6: and Zamora.
0: And the answer is Puss in Boots. Bye, have a nice day, Team Solid, over
2: now. Bye, Team Solid, have a nice day, Nungay. Hi, it's Elia William. The answer is Puss in Boots. Have a great day. Mama gave me the answer today. All right, so Zima, big up. Okay, Elia, hello, Joshua, good morning.
7: Good morning, Uncle
2: Lexi. Hello.
7: Josiah, the answer is Puss in Boots and Kitty Soft Paws from the movie Puss in Boots. Bye, have a nice day. Bye bye, see you.
2: Bye bye, have a nice day too. Ta ta. All right, nous gagnons mes as what you got. Nathan Jean Volky, Timon, lui aussi, Timon Paris, Puss in Boots. Aussi, Jean Philippe. Have a nice day, Jean Philippe. Good morning.
8: Hi, DJ.
2: Hello.
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2: Hello.
8: My name is Ashley, and the answer is Puss in Boots. Bye. Have a nice day.
2: Bye, Ashley. Have a nice day too. Good morning.
9: Morning, DJ. Hello. The answer is Puss in Boots. Have a nice day. Shelly, have a nice day.
2: Have a nice day, Shelly. All right, then we got a good team. Kid Aluto, bonjour.
10: Good morning, DJ Extreme. It's
11: the TV.
10: And Elia. And the answer is Kitty Soft Paws from Puss in Boots. Have a nice day.
11: Have a nice day.
2: Bye-bye. Bye-bye, guys. Have a nice day. All right, good morning, DJ Extreme. The answer is Puss in Boots from Virak Elitura. Blessed day. Bye-bye. Nous continuons. Bonjour.
12: Hi, DJ.
2: Hello.
12: My name is Edward. And the answer is Puss in Boots. Bye, DJ.
2: Bye-bye, everyone. Have a nice day. Serena.
13: DJ, the answer is Puss in Boots. From Serena, have a blessed day. And today at my school, we have to dress up. I'm dressed up as Harley Quinn. Bye.
2: Bye, Harley Quinn. Have a nice day. Vous pouvez nous commencer à faire ça au travail, hein? Dress up. Moi, nous gagnons Mama Coco from Juan, bonjour. Nous gagnons Good Morning, Uncle Extreme, the answer is Puss in Boots from Emeronville. Nous gagnons aussi D, bonjour, Emeronville. 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Ok, bonjour.
14: Good morning, my name is Nasha, and the answer is Puss in Boots. Have a nice day, bye.
2: Bye, have a nice day, Aisha, bye. 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

0: Tribeats record. 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I love thing, you see me?
1: Baby.
0: Yeah.
1: Oh.
0: Pokemon 2. Yeah.

0: Time to lace up and lock in. It's your daily dose of goals, glory, and game-changing moments. This is your sports update with DMC Extreme.
1: All right, good morning, sports fans. Let's check out some updates in sports. So several athletes have disappeared after competing in the Commonwealth Games in Glasgow, failing to return home with the rest of their teams. So Police Scotland said it had received reports of various athletes unaccounted for in the aftermath of the games, which concluded on Sunday. So the sports, NBS Sports said four members of the Ugandan boxers squad had not turned up to fly home, adding that one member of the team had told the website that the athletes intended to seek asylum in Scotland. And also Pakistan Today also reported that the boxer Quadratullah had not joined the rest of his teammates in flying home to Pakistan, and that he was not found in his room when officials went to search for him. So following previous Commonwealth Games, including the 2014 edition, also held in Glasgow, dozens of athletes went missing in the aftermath, either going on to claim asylum or simply disappearing entirely. So a Police Scotland spokesman said Police Scotland have received reports of several athletes who are unaccounted for. So inquiries are ongoing to assess the circumstances, and early engagement is taking place with the Home Office. Alright, so there you have it. This was some Commonwealth updates, and for some football gossip, Manchester City's Netherlands midfielder Tijani Reinders has emerged as a £55 million target for Nottingham Forest, and United States striker Folarin Balogun has been offered to Tottenham with the former Arsenal forward's future at Monaco uncertain. Spurs are in contact with Manchester City about Brazilian winger Savinho, while they are also interested in Liverpool and Netherlands forward Cody Gakpo, and Eintracht Frankfurt's French attacking midfielder Jean-Mateo Bahoya. So if Savinho decides to join Tottenham, Manchester City will turn to Chelsea and Portugal winger Pedro Neto, and have already made contact with the 26-year-old Kemp over a possible move. Real Madrid, on the other hand, are set to resume contract talks with Vinicius Junior's representatives this week, but the club are not prepared to increase their most recent offer to the 26-year-old Brazilian winger, who is linked with Arsenal. Chelsea are close to finalizing a deal with Rayo Vallecano for 28-year-old Spanish left-back Pep Chavarria, who has agreed personal terms with the Premier League side. Tottenham are interested in Chelsea striker Nicolas Jackson, but are yet to make a formal approach for 25-year-old Senegal international, who is valued at £65 million by the Blues. And Chelsea are eyeing a move for 26-year-old Porto and Portugal goalkeeper Diogo Costa, who was previously linked with Manchester United and has a €60 million release clause. Manchester City have made a bid to sign Marseille and Argentina goalkeeper Geronimo Rulli, with

0: Negotiations underway between the clubs and newly promoted Hull City are rivaling a relegated West Ham for 27-year-old Tottenham and Israel winger Munir Solomon, who is valued at about £20 million. And in more gossip, Manchester United see Nottingham Forest and England midfielder Morgan Gibbs-White as a potential replacement for captain Bruno Fernandes if the 31-year-old Portugal international leaves Old Trafford. And Manchester United and Chelsea are both interested in Bologna's 28-year-old Colombia centre-back, John Lucchimi, who has been a subject of bids from Serie A clubs Juventus and Como. And finally, former Manchester United winger Jadon Sancho has agreements in principle with a number of clubs in Europe, Saudi Arabia and Middle East, with England International assessing his options. All right, so there you have it. This was some sports updates and some football gossip here on Paradise FM. A blessed morning to everyone. Good morning, Seychelles.
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1: All right, good morning, Aries. Your energy is unstoppable today, so put it towards something you love because your vibe is thriving. Taurus, good morning. A cozy, peaceful moment sets the tone. Every bit of it. Enjoy every bit of it, okay? So your vibe is pure joy. And Gemini, fun news or a great chat brightens your day early on. Your vibe is radiant. Wow, voilà. Nous premier battre horoscope. 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
1: All right, Cancer, good morning to you. How are you feeling? 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Your vibe is shining. And Virgo, tasks clear out effortlessly. 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Alright, so voilà, nous deuxième batch horoscope. 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

0: Libra, Scorpio, Sagittarius. This is what today holds for you.
1: All right, Libra, good morning. Good vibes and easy balance makes today feel completely light. 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Scorpio, a little fun little surprise is waiting for you. 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Bon, gars, petit message, mon souhait, pour Cancer, au lit, pas tant de fait 3 jours, moi, pas tant de au soir, puis j'espère, moi, sortir au bon moral du moment, quoi, on pas tant de hein? 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So, que fa timing, pas bon.

0: Alamak, saya juga di Miuki avec D66, so mesti connect avec nous le D65 et D65. 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
1: Laughter is extremely easily observed in other apes, so gorillas laugh, chimpanzees laugh, orangutans laugh, and they laugh in a very, very similar way to humans. The main difference is that chimpanzees, for example, laugh on an exhalation and an inhalation, so we just laugh, ha, ha, ha, breathing out. Chimpanzees do more like a ha, ha, ha, ha, sounds a bit like hee, hee, hee. So chimpanzees use laughter in a pretty complex way, much as we do. And it happens in the same situations. It's associated with tickling, with play, with trying to make play last longer.
2: Chaque programme, il y en a son mood galavé. So fantastic. Keep it up.
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1: All right, Capricorn, good morning. Celebrate your progress. You are crushing your goals this week. 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Au revoir.

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heat in the kitchen, pot on the stove, water getting boiled, being sold, Snoopy in the hookie, system overload. 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

0: Et oui, on n'a pas oublié pour 10 heures, on est arrivé là pour une nouvelle 4 heures. Et voilà nos news pour 4 heures.
1: Good afternoon, the news on Paradise FM. The International Business Companies Amendment Bill 2026, or IBC 2026, is now the IBC Amended Act 2026. This follows the approval of the bill by the National Assembly yesterday afternoon. The bill was presented by the Minister for Finance, Economic Planning, Trade and Investment,

Pierre Laporte. The amendments are in preparation of Seychelles' third round of mutual evaluations under the Eastern and Southern Africa Anti-Money Laundering Group next January. The Russian Federation has presented Seychelles with official photos and video showing the country's Golden Jubilee commemorative items aboard the International Space Station, the ISS. The material was handed to President Patrick Emini by Russia's newly accredited ambassador during a credential ceremony. The space mission carried Seychelles' national flag, coat of arms, and the President's Independence Day message, which was read aloud by the ISS crew. The crew also shared a congratulatory message from Russia to mark Seychelles' 50th independence anniversary. The artifacts were authenticated by Russian cosmonauts using official ISS mission seals. After returning to Earth, they will be donated to Seychelles and preserved at the National History Museum as part of the country's heritage. The initiative celebrates both Seychelles' 50th independence anniversary and 50 years of diplomatic relations between Seychelles and Russia, symbolizing the long-standing friendship between the two nations. On the international front, at least 17 people have been killed after Russia launched a wave of ballistic missile and drone attacks on Kyiv and surrounding areas. More than 45 others were injured as residential buildings, a railway station and warehouses were damaged. Ukrainian President Volodymyr Zelensky said interceptor systems could have saved their lives. Russia says it targeted military logistics hubs, supply centers, and three cargo ships it claims were carrying weapons near the Black Sea port of Odessa. Italy is set to place all 27 of its major cities under the highest heat alert as the country's fourth heat wave of the summer. Temperatures prompted the Vatican to move Pope Leo's first weekly general audience after the July break indoors instead of holding it in St. Peter's Square. Authorities are urging people to stay out of the sun during the hottest part of the day, remain indoors where possible, and drink plenty of water. This was the news on Paradise FM with Gail Talmajumo.

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How many times have you said that to yourself? Or have you heard someone else say it? You know, if I'd have just had, boy, if I would have had a chance, you know, I'd have done a lot better than I did, man. Or, you know, like they have big sales, you say, boy, if I would have just went down there to that sale while it was happening on, I could have got me some real dynamite bargains, man. I should have went down there, you know. We always say that. We always a day late and a dollar short. We always saying, if I could have, would have, should have. If I could have, would have, should have. You know, there comes a time in everybody's life when they make that statement. 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
1: 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So let's get down to business.